0: 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Magandang araw! 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
2: 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Siya po ang CCF Marketplace Industry Lead. 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
3: Hello po, Ate Jo. Thank you for having me here.
2: Mm-hmm. And kumusta yung iyong ministry as a CCF Marketplace Industry Lead?
3: Okay, thanks for asking. Okay naman po. It's doing well. Mm-hmm. Well, I guess if I could just briefly describe my background. So what I currently do is I am a representative of CCF's Business Owners Ministry. Mm-hmm. And what I do is I just help business owners, similar to what Business as Mission does, mm-hmm. is I help business owners come together, train them, and help them be excellent for the Lord. Mm-mm. And how do we hold them accountable to their work as Christian business owners.
2: Of course, for you to be able to understand yung marketplace, yung industry, you have the experience of hands-on experience of doing business.
3: Mm-hmm. Yes, so I have some experience in doing business. I'm quite young, so most of my experience in business has mostly been in college. So what we did was we did an e-commerce online shop platform for sustainable products called Avocado Solutions.
2: Ano ginawa ng Avocado Solutions?
3: So what we do is it's just an online site. It's an e-commerce platform where students, college students, it started around the pandemic. And it was just an online platform where students can buy and sell sustainable products.
2: Okay.
3: So during the pandemic, sustainable products was kind of the fad. So everyone was just buying and selling pre-loved items. So we would just be this online platform exclusively for, mostly for college students, where people can just buy and sell those things. And then we also, what else?
2: Bakit avocado?
3: You know what? I do not remember. We sold the business, but we liked the logo of an avocado. We thought it was cool and attractive.
2: Cool naman talaga siya.
3: Cool naman talaga po siya. So we thought it was nice. And what else did we do? I've also worked in the family business. My grandmother started a family business, and which my dad inherited. Well, my tito inherited it, and then I worked under him for a while. But now, currently, most of my business experience is in mostly investments, having a bit of ownership in several startups.
2: And what led you sa ganitong ministry, marketplace, industry lead?
3: Okay, that's a great question. So, if I can just go to, you know, back to when I was in my college days. So, when I was studying in college, I knew from the very start that I wanted to pursue business here in the Philippines. I wanted to do something of my own, build my own platform, so on and so forth. And I got I was obviously doing a business course, and I had a lot of good training for the most part. However, I also grew up in a Christian household, so I had a lot of business mentorship from professors in college. But one thing that I always found off was a lot of the advice that my business I won't name the college for this obviously I won't name the college, but a lot of the advice that my business mentors in college gave me didn't exactly align with what I believed in po as a Christian.
2: Shrewd.
3: Yes,
2: it was
3: shrewd business advice.
2: Top imagine, no, teacher,
3: yes,
2: teaching business students shrewd advices.
3: Siyempre, di naman sa class.
2: Of course, kahit na.
3: So,
2: what legacy would you leave that?
3: So I found it incredibly off-putting. Na parang syempre hirap naman 'yan, like business professors that you look up to, want to learn from. And Kristiyano ka, and it was very conflicting. I just couldn't reconcile that. I couldn't so syempre you can imagine how discouraged I was in college. Na really, do I really have to pick me being a Christian versus doing business practically here in the Philippines? I have to choose between those two routes. So it was very discouraging for me going into the workforce once I've graduated. So for sure I wanted to do business on my own, but a lot of the mentors that I've had in business in my college, they just give me advice that didn't really align with my convictions. A lot of shrewd business advice, yes. You know, just under the table stuff. Typical business problems here in the Philippines.
2: Paano lulusot?
3: Yes, lusot. Ano pa ba? You know.
2: Ano maglalagay?
3: Lagay. What else? I remember one of my mentors called... The having multiple books. He called it a fine art, which it, in fairness, it is very difficult to do. But yes.
2: Mm-hmm. Mm-hmm. So the Lord has challenged you upon seeing all those mga mali na negosyo. The Lord has challenged you to really go to a place where the people less traveled.
3: Yes. So, exactly. So once I, so that relates to my position now as one of the leads in the marketplace ministry in CCF. So, once I graduated, I knew I wanted to pursue business, but at the same time, I was struggling reconciling this. So what I essentially did, my father kasi, he used to be a business owner, but now he is a pastor for CCF. So he, I shared this to him, and he encouraged me, Anton, if you're struggling with this, I feel like why don't you just try throwing your CV lang at CCF and see what happens? And ako, I couldn't understand that. Na parang okay, I never imagined working for a church. I never really imagined that doing full-time ministry. Like how could that ever
2: happen?
3: Happen, right? So
2: ano ba ang background mo?
3: Business management po.
2: Ang course na tinake mo, no? Business management, tapos na sa church ka,
3: Yes.
2: But never did you imagine na ito pala yung ipapahawak sa iyo ng Panginoon, which is a very big ministry because you're mentoring to people in the marketplace.
3: Yes, so I couldn't fathom it at first. So at the time kasi po, you have to understand, the business owners ministry sa CCF, it didn't exist yet. So there was no position.
2: Para ka palang church planter.
3: Yeah, essentially. So I threw my CV in. I was like, sige nga. So Lord, let's see what happens. Let's see where you're gonna take me. And I'm down to, so I'm all for supporting it any way I can. If if you want me to support, I will support. And sure enough, one of the leadership in CCF, he gave me a call and said, hey, we are starting a marketplace ministry specifically to disciple business owners.
2: Mm-hmm.
3: And he mentioned two things. One, to train them to be excellent, and B, to keep them accountable as Christian business owners.
2: Mm-hmm.
3: And these Christian business owners will disciple other Christian business owners. And I told myself, wow, that's exactly that's exactly my alley. That's exactly what I was struggling with, right?
2: So with all the challenges that pinakita sa inyo ng Panginoon, ikaw pala yung tatayo.
3: So that's what I ang galing talaga ni Lord. Praise Jesus for showing me that opportunity. Well, syempre, obviously, like, he's still the head, he's still my, so that the guy who called me, he's still my boss, and we work together on, with a couple of other volunteers also in the marketplace to establish this marketplace ministry. And right now we're around 2 years strong, and that's what we do. You know, we invite business owners in the Christian community to speak, to train them. We believe in being excellent for the Lord, but also na we believe in being excellent for the Lord, but also to be able to stand for
2: what is right.
3: For what is right, yeah. Stand for what is right.
2: And kayo ay mga grupo na ng mga negosyante sa CCF, ano, sa simbahan. Pero ano yung value na kayo ay nag-align din with the Business as Mission Philippines?
3: Right, so it's actually funny. I think this is an amazing story. For the past 2 years, so when I started working for CCF, it's so funny because within the span of around the last 5 years, marketplace ministries have been appearing left and right. other churches would have their marketplace ministry. There's a marketplace ministry based in the States that is called Faith Driven Entrepreneur that it keeps that's coming here and you know introducing their own programs. Mm. Businesses Mission exists, and all of these marketplace ministries have just been. I really think that this is a God thing. Like business owners, Christian business owners, are starting to realize that hey, let's stand for what is right. Right, mm. We're Christians. It's an extension of our work. Our platform is an extension of who we are. As believers in Christ, so siempre we have to have our platforms follow suit because it's a natural extension of who we are. So, we're partnered with Businesses Mission, and we collaborate a lot because we believe in working together and making sure that we mobilize all of these business owners of all of these different places and supporting each other so that the standard of what a Christian business owner should be. Is heightened, if that makes sense.
2: And

0: Exactly, exactly. Oh my goodness. So that's exactly why we want to collaborate.
1: Mm-hmm.
0: So because it, you know, more opportunity for multiplication,
1: mm-hmm.
0: right? If the fact that the people in our institutions are you know, kind of not officially teaching it,
1: yes.
0: but are kind of, you know,
1: living it out.
0: Yeah, mm-hmm. living it out.
1: Mm-hmm.
0: It's very saddening for this country.
1: Mm-hmm.
0: So yeah. So what if not us? Sorry, if not them, then syempre us, like as Christians, as believers in Christ, as believers in what is believers in what is good and what is just.
1: Mm-hmm.
0: It should be us more than anyone.
1: Oh,
0: so,
1: oh.
0: Yes.
1: And I can see your group as very vigilant, no? Mm-hmm. Na talagang you stand up for what is right sa larangan ng pagninegosyo, yung banner ng Panginoon,
0: mm-hmm.
1: na he's not just a provider, but he also a righteous leader.
0: Yes, yes, he is very much a righteous leader. Yes.
1: Mm-hmm. At paano nyo ini-encourage yung mga business owners sa CCF na maging magtuloy sa ganitong righteous na pamumuhay? Kasi ang hirap eh.
0: Ang hirap talaga.
1: Di ba sabi mo nga kanina, ang daming books dapat. parang kang may fine arts. 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Parang paano mo isusustain yung kasinungalingan mo one after the other?
0: Opo.
1: When, pwede na bang mabuhay ka ng iisang libro?
0: Mm-mm.
1: Although very taxing,
0: mm-mm.
1: napakabigat, napakamahal.
0: Mm-mm.
1: Pero ano yung value nun?
0: So, how we try to solve that? Because it's not really a black and white answer.
1: Mm.
0: Right? So business is very gray. Especially when you're trying to do it, quote-unquote, right or glorifying to Jesus. So what we've done to help is establish a platform to help you realize, hey, if God has placed this this desire in your heart to glorify you, to glorify Jesus' name with your business, then we have a community that helps you go through that. You're not alone,
1: mm-hmm.
0: if that makes sense. So we invite you, like, hey, you're not the only one that's going through that mental struggle that you know you could do better,
1: mm-hmm.
0: but you know, you can't help but feel alone because ikaw lang, you're the only one that's, you know,
1: doing the right thing.
0: So mm-hmm. we have this community to help you, keep you accountable, and guide you. So we actually have this thing also called, that's a kind of like a mentorship program where we pair you with a Christian business owner who was at least 2 to 3 years ahead of you.
1: Okay.
0: Yeah.
1: So parang may mentoring.
0: Yeah, may mentoring rin.
1: Mm-hmm.
0: So again, we advise the mentors, it's to not give a complete black and white answer because it's a bit difficult navigating this. It's a bit difficult navigating these things.
1: Mm.
0: So what we do is we have them be mentored for 6 months to a year, and challenge them like, hey, and we challenge them like, hey, your business again is a platform to not just glory, not just inspire others, not just inspire employees to live better lives, but
1: mm-hmm.
0: also your competitors, your suppliers, it's an avenue to disciple so many different people.
1: Oh.
0: So that's what we do. We do have a mentoring program,
1: mm-hmm.
0: and as much as possible, we try to train them in such a way that always have a heart of Jesus, or what would Jesus do in this situation? So.
1: Mm.
0: Yeah, it's more of a heart check than it is a a hard you should do this or you should do that, because every situation is not
1: different.
0: It's different.
1: It's
0: so it's unique. Yes.
1: And maganda nga na nagagabayan nyo yung mga negosyante, lalo na kasabay nito yung walking by faith, yung element ng magtitiwala ka sa Panginoon because the Lord has given you these resources and he is using you as his steward. So paano mo gagawin ito? Paano mo ipapaunlarin ang iyong kayamanan righteously? No? Hindi siya madaling travel, and maganda na may mga gumagabay such as itong CCF Ignite.
0: Mm-mm, yes.
1: Mm-mm. And yung mga ibang business people na interested rin na mag-under sa inyo, would they

0: be accepted even if they're not under CCF?
1: Oh, yes. We welcome, just like Business's mission, we welcome everyone. And it's not just CCF Ignite, right? So if you're a CCFer and you're listening to this, then please feel free to stop by. But again, we're all working together in the Marketplace Ministry. Mm. So if a Business's mission is more closer to you, then feel free to stop by as well. Or if you attend another church, there's so many Marketplace Ministries now. And it's quite amazing. But if you're not a CCFer and you have this
0: heart
1: to want to do more with your business, we welcome everyone. Mm. So, yes.
0: At ang isang value nito ay may encourage yung maraming mga Pilipino to invest in the Philippines. Kasi maraming mindset, di ba?
1: Yes.
0: Like ikaw, aminin mo, gusto mo na rin pumunta sa ibang bansa. Pero yung statement na there is hope in the Philippines.
1: Mm-mm. No, we're very supportive of that. So, one of our initiatives is we partner with different Christian VCs. For example, na we bring over we invite business owners to, you know, pitch their business na high na social impact, right? And then Christian investors would come, tapos they would invest. Kasi syempre, we also want to reinvest in what our economy, into what the Philippines is doing, right? So that's something that we're very supportive as well. So, ayun.
0: Yeah. And parang ang ganda lang mangarap ulit na hearing all these, na may mga group of business people na vigilant sa business nila. Mm-hmm. And they are really trying their best na mamuhay according to what the Lord has given us, no, yung wisdom na nagmumula sa Panginoon. Ang sarap lang mangarap na pwede talagang mag-invest sa Pilipinas.
1: Yes. You know, I was one of those people, you know, in college, everyone would dream of going abroad, you know, like, it's quite saddening na yung staple of accomplishment dito sa Pilipinas is if you leave the country.
0: Oh, diba?
1: If you leave the
0: parang
1: country.
0: Laging yun yung laging yun yung thinking. Mm-mm. Ang the grass is greener on the other side.
1: And the truth is the change of if we want the Philippines to change, it really start, I mean, the political realm is a completely different story, but business owners as well, that's where it starts, you know. They're the ones who they have a high capability of making things happen. So if we can reach out to them, and stand for what is good, then
0: magsama-sama tayo.
1: Let's vote in. Let's all work together. So yes. So that's what we stand for, yeah.
0: Yes, at kasama po natin si Anton Villarreal. Siya po ang CCF Marketplace Industry Lead. Lastly, Anton, what is your challenge sa mga believer na mayroong mga negosyo ngayon and they're tempted to do the shrewd things para magpatuloy yung kanilang mga negosyo? Kumbaga, sumuko sa katiwalian.
1: My encouragement is, one, understand that you are not alone.
0: Mm-hmm.
1: That there are thousands, if not millions, of other Filipinos who are struggling with this as well. Two, prayer is very powerful. Invite Jesus into your business. Invite Jesus into whatever kind of work you're doing. There are many times where we like to separate our work with our faith.
0: Faith, hindi separate yun eh.
1: Yeah, they're not separate. They're mostly they're pretty much the same thing. And invite Jesus into your life, into all areas of your life, especially your work, because your work, your job, whatever you do, it consists of the majority of your day. So I encourage you to pray and invite Jesus to influence what you do. and have faith, and have faith. And if you do have, and if you have faith, God will do amazing things.
0: Amen.
1: I assure you, I am certain of that. I have, as someone who has worked in the marketplace, I have encountered many stories of business owners who have, you know, millions, if not billions, in debt.
0: Mm-hmm.
1: People who sold their businesses and have no means of income just simply because they believed in doing the right thing. But Jesus has redeemed them and made it all for the better.
0: Amen.
1: And if you come to Business's Mission, if you come to CCF's Marketplace, for the record, CCF, we're called CCF Ignite. We have sessions every month, and if you see the stories there in BAM, in Ignite, and you see all these these testimonies, you'll see the grass really is greener on the other side. It really is. And you'll encounter some powerful stories, and they will encourage you.
0: Amen.
1: Mm-hmm. Yes.
0: At ang challenge po sa atin ngayon, na papasukin po si Jesus sa ating mga negosyo.
1: Yes.
0: Baka naman yung mga libro ninyo, wala dyan si Jesus. It's about time. The Lord is challenging you to do the right thing. At dito na po nagtatapos ang ating programang Entre Pinoy Espesyal. Thank you, Anton Villarreal.
1: Thank you. Thank you so much.
0: Salamat din sa ating team, Business as Mission Philippines. Salamat din kay Angelica Calaya, kay Nicole Patricia Estoy, at kay Reggie Villana. Ako naman po, Joe Cabrera Alabastro. 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

0: here we are back. We're talking today about galit, nama anger. Galit kanaba. I left the na off of the galit. I have galit kaba. I left off the na. Uh-uh. Sorry about that. Galit kanaba. And we looked first part here. We looked at what anger does to us. Six bad things. Becomes a habit. Excuse me. Reduces our ability to think clearly. It upsets the chemical balance of our bodies and can cause physical illness. Makes the people we love angry at us. It pushes people we love away from us. And indeed, it can affect our children, our apo, and many generations beyond by teaching them to be angry people. Mm. So we'll look at now the cause of anger. Anger is a secondary emotion. It's a result of the primary emotion, okay? Indicates something else is happening inside of us. So we have to find out what the primary cause is to be able to deal with it rather than dealing with the secondary cause, okay? Mm. So couple of marriage.net suggests that there are three primary emotions that cause anger. The first one
1: ito
0: is
1: yung unmet expectation. 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Na bunga na magkukos ng anger sa isang tao.
0: Yeah, the first one is hurt. Mm-mm. Okay. Hurt by either words, could be words, or lack of appreciation. Sometimes we're hurt because something that they don't do, okay? Forgetfulness about something important, okay? What we do is we cover it with anger when we're hurt, when something someone has, our spouse has said, okay? Or they forgot our birthday or anniversary.
1: Mga important, mga importanteng bagay,
0: forgot an important
1: atin.
0: Meeting or whatever it is. We are hurt, and so what we do, we react with anger. Okay?
1: Pero minsan kasi hindi natin, yun pala yun, yun pala yung isa sa mga dahilan kung bakit tayo nagagalit, dahil na-hurt tayo. 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I've been doing my best, but nobody is really appreciating what I'm doing. Parang ganyan, di ba? So, doon na lumalabas yung galit. And then, this is important to us. This is our anniversary. We have agreed on this time that we will go and do something about this. Pero hindi niya ginawa. Kinanakalimutan niya. So, galit, di ba? So, yung mga ganito na nagiging cause ng galit natin. So, yan.
0: Okay, and that's the one is fear. Fear, afraid our partners will override us, control us, verbally attack us, ignore us, or disagree with us. To protect ourselves from that fear, we attack in anger.
1: Ayan. So kasi meron talagang mga tao na natatakot na parang masapawan. 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Parang I am the head of this family. So nobody can can say something against me. My rule is my rule. 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
0: Oo.
1: 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Ang reason pala niyan is fear. 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That could be fear. Ayan.
0: And then,
1: ay nako, kaya kailangan may healthy. 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
0: Yeah.
1: Ayaw yung ma-override, ano, ng iba. So, so fear is protection siya, no? Yung anger is a protection ng fear. Okay.
0: Okay, and then frustration. When things don't go the way we want, or the way we think they ought to go, we get frustrated.
1: Mm.
0: Or when confronted with a problem that we can't solve, we get frustrated. Okay?
1: Ayan.
0: And what we do is we get angry. Sometimes...
1: I think ikaw lagi ito, no?
0: Oh, sometimes you're trying to... You know, when you're trying to... when I'm trying to work something, maybe with a tool and trying to fix something and it isn't quite fitting or going the way that I want.
1: Yeah, and sometimes, okay, no, nakikita yung anger mo by throwing the things that you're doing and say, oh, tama na!
0: tama na!
1: So, out of frustration, ano. Ako din siguro ito din sa frustration, ano, because there are things that I want the way I want it. Parang ganun, ano. So, dito na tayo, parang ganyan. So, when... kumbaga, sometimes you get frustrated when hindi nga na nasusunod kung ano ang gusto. Yan.
0: Oh, when things don't get put away, when things are lying around, tama? Okay.
1: Oh, pero these are sabi ko nga, very valid emotions, no? Very valid siya.
0: Uh-oh.
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0: Yan.
1: 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So, yeah, I think it's all right na ma-hurt tayo, natural lang na, may, na nasasaktan tayo, natural lang na nakakaramdam tayo ng takot, na natural lang na na-frustrate tayo, pero sana ano, hindi maging hindi pantakip dito yung galit.
0: I think it was to go when they're saying is exploring the cause of anger. You go back when you're angry, look at before you to deal with it. What you have to do is you have to decide, understand what caused it. What caused it? What caused it? Did hurt cause it? Did fear cause it? Did frustration cause it? So that that you can know and go back and work on the hurt and the fear and the frustration. To override, the, if you will, the anger.
1: Yun nga, no, yun pala yung dapat na gagawin natin kapag nakakaramdam na tayo ng galit na ako. 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
0: Yeah.
1: Bakit tayo nagagalit? 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Okay? 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
0: Mm-hmm.
1: No? 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You really have to know and face it. 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Yan ba ay takot? Yan ba ay frustration? Okay.
0: Okay, so we look at some responses to anger. The first, we look at the responses that don't work, the ways that don't work.
1: Don't work.
0: Okay.
1: Then tawag niya the deadly arts.
0: We do them, pero they don't work. They don't handle the anger, okay? The first one is, sabi niya, the deadly arts, okay? The first is rage. What is rage? Spewing anger, okay? Okay, just letting it go out. Sabi Kawikaan, chapter 29, verse 11.
1: Kung magalit ang mangmang ay walang pakundangan, ngunit ang matalino'y nagpipigil na ang galit niya'y mahalata.
0: Yeah.
1: Isa palang ano, no? It's a wise move pala kapag hindi mo pinapahalata yung galit. 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So, it makes you a wise person. Ano? 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So, ayan, no?
0: Sabi, line number one, if I just vent things, I'll be fine. Hindi na.
1: Hindi.
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0: So, okay, lang, pero when you release it on somebody else.
1: Yan, it should not be.
0: Okay.
1: So, dapat hindi sa iba. Okay. Okay. So, ano pa yung line number two?
0: Line number two, I yell when I'm angry, that's just the way I am.
1: Oh, hindi.
0: Okay. And the results of both of those is rage. Sabi niya, rage is like open warfare. Okay, when you rage at somebody, we're talking about yelling at or saying to somebody, well, that's just the way I am. Mm-hmm. Okay, what you do is you're opening up war with the person that you're raging at.
1: Mm-hmm.
0: Okay, you're inviting them to rage back to you. You're inviting a battle between the two of you.
1: Mm-hmm. So sabi, ano, paalala sa atin sa Ephesians chapter 4:31, alisin na ninyo ang lahat ng sama ng loob. 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
0: Oh. Yeah, swallowing our anger, not saying anything, just keeping it inside. Okay, and grabe, okay? That doesn't work, okay? It will come out in one way or another, okay? Talks about lie. Lie number one, anger is sin. Is not sin, okay?
1: Mm-mm.
0: Line number two, being angry means losing control.
1: Mm.
0: No, that's also a lie, okay?
1: Mm-mm.
0: The results of it, what happened is we store up pressure.
1: Mm.
0: When we hold it in, say, I'll be okay, we build up a pressure.
1: Mm.
0: And it's what happens, it just over time, it just grows and grows and grows. And then when it's released,
1: boom.
0: Boom. Grabby. It's worse than if you had dealt with it in the very beginning.
1: Mm-hmm.
0: And just saying, never mind, I will just be quiet. Okay? That's what we'll do that. I'm angry, but never mind, I won't say anything. I won't deal. Sabi niya, I won't deal with it. Okay?
1: Hahayaan mo lang yung galit na yon. So hindi yun ang tamang... ang tawag niyan, tamang pag-deal doon sa anger, ano? 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So, the next, yun, makikita natin, sabi niya na repression is like a guerrilla warfare.
0: Yeah, so raging is open warfare, okay?
1: Open,
0: yeah. Repression is like guerrilla warfare. What's guerrilla warfare? It's really hit and miss, and it's kind of hidden, and bang, and then it goes back and hides, tama. So it's the same thing when you repress it or you try to hold it inside. You find ways of, instead of fighting or venting it with the person, you find ways to get back at them, okay? In the way, the things you say to them, or the way that you deal with them. So what you do is, it's still there and you're poking and poking and poking. It doesn't go away, it's just there waiting. It just comes out and it comes out and it comes out. The anger doesn't, you don't deal with it. It's not going to disappear, it's going to stay there, it's going to stay there forever.
1: Okay, ano, so yun.
0: Okay.
1: Ang ano natin.
0: Okay, well, I think here before we go on, it's time for us to take a break. So we're going to take a break. We're going to say good morning to Jonathan Navarro, who's watching us. Good morning, Jonathan. We're glad you're with us. We're going to take a break here. We will be right back.

0: And here we are back. We're talking about galit, anger, galit kanaba. And we looked at, just before the break, we looked at responses to anger that don't work. Rage, spewing it, a repression, holding it in. Now we'll look at responses to anger, ways that do work. And the first is controlling it. Okay, sabi Kawikaan chapter 19, verse 11.
1: Ang kahinahunan ay nagpapakilala ng katalinuhan. Ang pagpapatawad sa masamang ginawa sa kanya ay kanyang karangalan.
0: Okay, so control it. What does that mean? Well, it's not the same as repression.
1: Repression.
0: Okay, repression says you're going to take it in and you're going to hold it and you're not going to do anything about it. Control it is you're going to try to soften it or stop it or slow it down or say, well, wait a second, I'm not going to let anger control me. I'm going to control the anger. Okay, and how do we do that? First of all, we process it or explore it or decide where does it come from. Why am I angry?
1: Ayun nga, ano? Bakit okay. nga ba?
0: What's going on? What caused me to blow up? You know, I think a lot of times there are things. It's just things that build up. Little things that normally don't bother us. Suddenly, we explode. It's because it's not the little thing, but there's something else. That has really caused it. So the first thing we want to do is agree to confess the moment we begin to feel angry.
1: Ayan, sabihin natin sarili natin, galit ako, no? Galit ako.
0: Uh-oh.
1: Pero bakit ako nagalit?
0: Uh-oh.
1: 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Ba't ako galit? Saan to nang gagaling? It could be, yan ba ay dahil na-hurt ako? No? 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Natakot ako.
0: Frustrated.
1: Takot ako, or na-frustrate ako. 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Ano? 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Ba't ako nagalit? And then, sabihin din sa Riley, agree not to attack.
0: Yeah.
1: Okay.
0: Don't spew it out. Don't go dumping it on dumping it on your spouse. Halimbawa, I'm angry at my spouse. Okay, I'm angry at her. First thing I do, I'm not going to attack. I'm not going to go back and shout at her or throw things at her or whatever. I'm going to hold it back and say, okay, I'm not going to attack. And the third one is review and rehearse. Review the situation, as you said, cause the anger. Okay.
1: Natawa ako.
0: Okay. And then rehearse.
1: Review and rehearse.
0: And then rehearse what you're going to do when a similar situation occurs in the future. Okay? This is because it's going to happen again. Tama?
1: Yes.
0: Halimbawa, okay?
1: Yeah.
0: Yan, okay? I'm angry. I'm angry because we're going to be late. I don't want to be late, okay? Hurry up. Okay, wait a second. Why am I angry? Okay, I'm frustrated. I don't like to be late. Okay, so what am I going to do? What am I going to do about it? Okay, I'm going to try to encourage my wife to get ready a little bit earlier or whatever. But if it happens again, I'm not going to shout at her. I'm not going to get angry. I'm going to control it and I'm going to say, look, okay, what's important? Important to be on time or important the relationship with my wife?
1: The same. I will rehearse the same.
0: Yeah.
1: I will review the same. Kaya ganun nga. Kaya natawa ako doon sa review and rehearse. Kasi paulit-ulit talagang mangyayari yung mga sitwasyon na yun. Ano? So, yeah. Kapag palagi mo nang nire-review, nire-rehearse, nasasanay ka na. So, alam mo na kung ano yung gagawin mo.
0: I think when you really think about it, many times when we're angry, it's something ulit, okay, turns. It's a situation where you turn, because sometimes that's the way our spouse is made up, or our children, or it's their habits, or the way they are, okay? Alimbawa, if you get upset that the children are not putting their clothes away, okay? You get angry. It's going to happen over time that still they're going to forget and not put their clothes away. And rather than shouting at it or getting angry, say, okay, how am I going to respond? A proper response.
1: I'll walk away. Alam ko na, natutunan ako sa mga tamang response. Agree na to attack. Okay, yun sabi niya. 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Okay,
0: yeah, so review and rehearse. There's a verse here, I don't want Romans 12:18, but one of my favorite ones, it says, if it's possible, as far as it depends on you, live at peace with everyone. Okay, and that's one of my favorites. There are going to be people that you can't live at peace with. It says, okay, but it's your responsibility. Okay, it's your responsibility. It's my responsibility to try to live at peace with everyone. If they don't want to live at peace with me, well, there's nothing I can do about it. But God says I need to do my part. Don't participate with them. If they want to war with me, don't go to war with them.
1: Umatibigla yung ano, natawa ako. Okay, and then choose to forgive.
0: Sabi sa Ephesians.
1: Piliin, sabi niya. So it's a decision that you have to choose. Na magpatawad. Sabi sa Ephesians 4:32.
0: Sa halip, maging mabait kayo sa maawain. 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
1: 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Ayan.
0: Okay, it's always to remember that we received a forgiveness that we didn't deserve. Didn't deserve one bit of it. We deserve punishment, but God loved us and forgave us. And when we say our Ama Niyamo, what do we say?
1: Patawaron mo kami ng samong mga kasalan, siring kan pagpasawad niyamo sa mga nagkasala sa muya.
0: Yeah.
1: Hari kami pabayain na madaog ng sugot, alagad agawon mo kami sa kabus na maraot. Out pa. So Ama Niyamo.
0: So okay, and then when we say that, we don't think about it. Tama, but we really have to stop and think about it when we say it. Forgive me the way I forgive others. How good am I forgiving others? And how will God forgive me the same way? Yeah. So importante. Choose to forgive, okay? When I'm hurt, okay? When I'm frustrated by the action of others, instead of getting angry, choose to forgive.
1: Oh, tapos siguro ito yung maganda yung ano, yung sinabi mong isa sa mga life verse mo, yung Romans 12:18, hanggat maaari gawin ninyo ang inyong makakaya upang mamuhay kayo ng mapayapa kasama ng sinuman. 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Kailangan ng support. At yung support, eh, kailangan yung hindi, ano, hindi bias, hindi yung hahanapin natin yung, ay, magpapapayo ako sa iyo kasi alam ko ikaw ay mag-agree ka sa akin. 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So, yun po yung support na kailangan natin na ma-overcome natin yung anger na yon. And then, we need to have sa ating covenant to change.
0: Yeah, to come together and agree with your spouse or a friend to help one another if grow out of anger. If you find yourself, you're a person that gotta be, you're always angry or anger is taking control of your life, covenant with someone to help to work together with one another. If you're angry at your spouse, find yourself angry at your spouse all the time, talk to your spouse about it and say, anger is overcoming me. How can you help me? How can we work together so I can control my anger?
1: Ayan, okay. No, and of course, syempre, kailangan natin din naman yan, yung help from above, no? Yung ating pananalangin din, kailangan natin talaga yan na matulungan tayo sa na mabago or mapawi yung ating galit, because this is really a real, ano, totoo po yan, valid emotion ang anger, and it's a dangerous, sabi nga natin, it's a dangerous emotion. So ano ba yung mga promise ng Panginoon?
0: Okay, no? So Proverbs 19:28 says, listen to advice and accept instruction.
1: Ayan. So ibig sabihin dyan is yung advice is available.
0: Yeah.
1: No, advice is available. Nandyan yung mga advice. 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
0: Yeah.
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0: wisdom in turn will give you patience.
1: Ayan. 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
0: And 11b that follows says it will make you able to overlook offenses.
1: Ayan. 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So, nagkakaroon na ng self-control.
0: Yeah. Ayan. So, sabi, we add to that John 13:17, nayong alam na ninyo ito, pinagpala kayo kung ito'y gagawin ninyo.
1: Ayan.
0: Now that you know these things, do them. This is the path of blessing.
1: Mm-mm. 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
0: Yeah.
1: 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Good relationship with one another. And, ayun. 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And also, i-practice natin, hingi natin ang tulong ng Panginoon and also the people, no, seek advice kung ganito po yung ating sitwasyon.
0: Okay, let's go into prayer now. Father, we come before you. We ask you to help us to learn from the things that we've discussed today. When we find anger creeping up on us, help us to control it. Help us to look at it and understand it and take steps to overcome it, and help us to be prepared every time for those things that reoccur, to know that we will, how we will react and what we will do. We want peace, Lord, in our lives. We want peace, especially in our families, with our spouses, with our parents, with our children, with our apo, with all of our relatives. Also, with those in the world around us. Help us, Lord, to identify and control our anger. We ask you also, Lord God, for all of our listeners out there, whatever they may be going through, help them to turn to you, knowing that indeed that you love them and that you care for them and that you want what's best for them. Help them to turn to you and receive the information, Lord, that they need to run their lives, to do better in their lives, to be good servants of yours here on earth. Father, we thank you for the years that you've given us here at FEBC, not only FEBC Bicol, but also FEBC Philippines and FEBC throughout the world. We're so blessed, Lord, to be able to tell others about you, about your goodness, about your promises, about your love. We ask you, Lord, to continue to help us to serve you and to serve them in any way that you may deem, any way that you want us to. We just offer ourselves up to you in every way. Use us, Lord, for your goodness, for your works. Father, continue to help us to continue to communicate our Lord Jesus Christ throughout the world. We ask for this in the name of our mighty Savior, our Lord Jesus Christ. Amen. Yeah. Okay, my announcement here.
1: Okay.
0: Yeah.
1: Announcement. Lang po. Wala akong dito sa
0: Good morning po mga minamahal naming broadcast partner in relation po sa upcoming 78th, wow, anniversary of FEBC Philippines on June 6, 2020, we would like to inform you that we will have a special coverage from 8 a.m. to 12 noon. We will be back to our regular programming by 12 noon. Thank you for celebrating with us God's faithfulness to FEBC for 78 years until all have earned. Amen. Okay. Happy anniversary. 78th anniversary.
1: Oh,
0: 78th FEBC Philippines. Okay.
1: Ayan. 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Lagi nating tandaan, Jesus loves us and He cares for our families. Lala Genduso po ito.
0: And Joe Genduso here with our trusted technical director, Don Ramon. God bless you all. Continue to stay tuned to this station. Bye-bye.

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Para sa ating music trivia, ang ating pong featured na grupo ay ang Sunkissed Lola. Isa po itong Filipino rock band formed in Olongapo, Zambales noong 2021. The group consists of Dan Ombao, kasama din dyan si Alvin Cerrito, si Laura Lakbane, si Danj Quimson, and si Jenson Velora. And of course, itong band pong ito gained prominence with the success of their single, Pasilio o Isle, breaking records in Spotify Philippines and Billboard Philippines songs as one of the most successful OPM songs in the streaming area or era. And noong time po na yon, ng 2019, Dan Ombao finished as the third runner-up on the third season of the reality singing competition, Idol Philippines, behind winner Zephanie Demaranan. After the show, Ombao pursued a solo career as he continued his music scholarship at the University of the Philippines, Diliman. Ayun. So yan, ano? Doon nagsimula yan siya. So, na-form ang Sunkissed Lola noong December 13, 2021 when Ombao and Cerrito were looking for a place around Olongapo City to rehearse for a wedding gig. And Ombao inquired to Jenson Velio o Veloria about the available studios around the era or area where they could practice. And Danj Quimson, nephew of rockstar keyboardist Norman Quimson, lent his studio as Veloria's previous bandmate. Then the quartet jammed on the same day, sharing original songs that led to the band's creation. Ang galing, di ba? The band derived their name from a translation of the Tagalog phrase na aaninagan ng kalungkutan. 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Combining the English word sun-kissed and the Spanish nickname Lola, meaning sorrow. Cerrito referred their logo from the children's book Lola the Lollipop Fairy. 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

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How do you see what is happening around you? Yung mga kaguluhan, mga kasiyahan, mga victories at yung mga challenges na nangyayari sa ating paligid. And how do we interpret what is happening inside us? Ano nga ba ang perspektibo natin, or our perspectives will determine our decisions, and this, in turn, will move you to actions. The actions you take constitute the life that you create. Your outlook will determine your outcome. Ito yung same event can either make you cry or get you excited, and you can see it as a problem to solve or an opportunity to grab. Decide what to focus on, and you will get more of what you want to see. We can choose for the wonders in the universe or look for the darkness that hovers the earth. We often get what we are looking for. Totoo ba ito? Na yung mga hinahanap natin, kadalasan ay nakikita natin. Natatandaan ko nga ang sabi ng aking ina na hindi natin makita yung isang bagay dahil hindi natin pinangahanap ang ating mga mata. 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So ano nga ba ang ating hinahanap? And are we focusing on that? Nakikita ba natin yung mga difficult situation as the end of an endeavor or the unfolding of a new story? Paano ba natin nakikita yung mga mahihirap o yung mga challenges sa buhay natin? Is it the end of the world? Or ito ay panibagong yugto ng ating buhay? The same door can be both an entrance or an exit, depending on where you are standing. Definitely, when you leave one door, you automatically enter to a new one. Nakikita ba natin ang mga failures or ang ating mga pagkatalo as something permanent or temporary? True learning is when we realize that we can experience defeat without being defeated and experience failing without being a failure. O nakikita ba natin ang ating mga sitwasyon na isang problema na ating tatakbuhan? Or ito ba ay isang opportunity para i-deal natin? Some people use adversity to push them to great heights while others allow the same tragedy to crush them down. If you look intently, every problem has a seed of learning in it. Paano ba natin kinoconsider ang ating buhay? Ito ba ay unfolding by chance or going or growing through change? Plan your life. Take control. Hold the steering wheel. Relying on fate or good luck will not bring you that far. Do you see problems as an end on the road or as a beginning to new territories? Without problems, we will not venture on new and unfamiliar territories, and problems will come even when we do not have to look for them. Ang tanong ngayon, how will we handle them so that it can be used or we can use them to our advantage? Nakikita mo ba ang kadiliman as the end of the day or the beginning of the new one or the next one? What happens yesterday, hindi na natin ito mapapago. One thing we have in common is a brighter future. Nakikita mo rin ba ang mga moments of challenges as potential
for exciting events. Life will be full of challenges, period. Either you are in one right now, just deal with it, or dealt with an old one, or are about to face one that is coming. It's time to focus on something more positive, yet realistic. There are 10 truthful and life-changing perspectives. Ang una, see that life is beautiful and the world is wonderful. Ang buhay is not against you. The world is not against anybody. In fact, you are here to experience abundance and joy. Believe that the universe is right here to give you that wondrous opportunity to experience lasting joy. Life is beautiful. If the way you view life is largely dependent on your circumstances, then your happiness is largely dependent on chance. Look at life as a series of opportunities and learning moments. Ang ating Panginoon, pinagkaloob sa atin ang buhay na mayroon tayo. At ito ay kanyang ibinigay sa atin because it is beautiful and the world is wonderful. And pangalawa, see that you are a product of your choices. Happiness begins with the life that you choose. Happiness begins with the life that you choose to have and not with the life that you wish you had. Good attitude is a choice. A happy life is a choice. A healthy body is a choice. A wholesome relationship is a choice. A newer and a better you is a personal responsibility. Success and failures are both choices too. The quality and the quantity of your friends also depend on your choices. While we may live in basically the same environment with the same seasons in the year, pare-parehas lang, experiencing the same traffic conditions, under the same political structures, and influenced by the same education system, our responses towards all of this will make our life totally different from the rest. We always have the choices to respond positively. Who we are right now is the product of the choices we made. Who we will be depends on our future choices. The Lord gave us the freedom to choose, and the Lord wants to be with you in your choices. Kung ilalagay natin ang Panginoon sa ating buhay, yung pagpapagabay sa Kanya, sa lahat ng choices, sa lahat ng mga decisions natin, whether it is a simple choice or a big time decision that we will be making, if isasama natin ang Panginoon at hihingi tayo ng gabay sa Kanya, we will have a positive response. At pangatlo, see that you are shaped to succeed. If you are convinced that your existence here on earth was not an accident, hindi po tayo aksidente. Hindi pa tayo naiisip ng ating mga magulang or hindi pa tayo kinukonceive ng ating mga ina, tayo ay pinlano na. Tayo ay kilala na ng ating Panginoon. Hindi ka aksidente, hindi ako aksidente. God does not create a failure. There are no unsuccessful people. There are only people who do not succeed in using their God-given abilities. There are only those who do not exhaust their potentials. And there are only those who do not want to take the risk, fearing failures, running away from challenges, and not learning from their mistakes. Our God provided us with everything we need to become holy, happy, and prosperous. We just have to act in a manner God shaped us, using our talents and skills to bless ourselves, others, and the world we live in. At yung pang-apat, see that you deserve to be happy. Sabi nga po sa John chapter 16 verse 24, so far, you haven't asked for anything in my name. Ask and you will receive so that you can be completely happy. Ito po ay sa God's Word Translation.
What you have and what you have become right now are the results of the things that you think the most and believe you deserve. The place where you are right now is the outcome of your expectations and the thoughts you frequently think of. Yung madalas mong iniisip. You deserve to be happy. Happy people attract more happiness in life. They know that to expect and know how to get it. Their happiness is shown and in the way they treat themselves. They are surrounded by good friends, constantly in good health, and have an attitude of gratitude. Yung pusong marunong magpasalamat sa Diyos. Even when things go occasionally bad, they are happy with their success and know how to give and receive compliment as well. Happy people also know that things can go wrong at times. Whenever their situation proves to be difficult, they know that they are part of the cause. They also see the change as a start from them. If they want a happy relationship, they understand that they have to feel better first about themselves and also strive to feel better about the people they deal with. When we are happy, feeling in love, or feeling inspired, our world cannot go wrong. We meet a lot of friendly people. We get a lot of compliments. We succeed in many endeavors and plans. When we see that we deserve to be happy and we start to feel happy and positive about ourselves, the world gives us a positive feedback. At yung isa pa is see that everyone is good, including yourself. Give more love to yourself and to other people and judge yourself and other people less. If you may, do not judge at all. There are actually no bad people, only good people with bad intentions and reactions. There are no evil children. God was the one who formed us. We were created in His image and His likeness. There are only poorly trained children. There are no mistakes. Some may have been born with physical deformities or are affected by DNA factors. But you and I am not a fluke of nature. We are not here by accident. Everything is planned because God created us. And that is according to His intelligent mind that is orderly and divine. No one is born perfect. Each one, however, is born with the potential. Seeing the goodness of others is one side of the coin, and see your own goodness is the other side. Like everyone else, you are created with goodness in your heart, and when you face the mirror, see your own godlikeness. Speaking about your goodness, being kinder to yourself, or doing positive self-affirmations will not change you in one day. If, however, you develop this new habit of self-appreciation, your self-image will in due time improve, and it will make you feel good and enhance the quality of your life. And of course, let us see that God is love. Even when you believe in a loving God, do not cross the street with your eyes closed. God is there to protect you, but He also empowered you to protect yourself. Is your God a fighter? There was a man whose name was Saul. He was a righteous man, si Saul. And he was persecuting Christians. He was doing it in the name of religion. He even got the permission from his elders to punish those who believe in Jesus. Full of enthusiasm, he went on his way to fulfill his God-ordained, the so-called God-ordained mission. And he was doing it out of duty. Wow, what a fighter. What an enthusiastic soldier. We can be enthusiastic in doing the wrong thing, as Saul was. He was coming from a wrong paradigm of God, that this God is a tyrant, a merciless persecutor, or a warrior who knows no consideration. But all of that changed on his way to Damascus. Dito nakita ni Saul
had his model of God shifted. Nagbago ang kanyang pananaw. Nagbago ang kanyang pagtingin sa Diyos. He fell on the ground, and as the story went, he heard the voice of no less than Jesus himself. "Saul, Saul, why do you persecute me?" And he asked, "Who are you, Lord?" And the voice was heard saying, "I am Jesus, whom you are persecuting." And that is written in Acts chapter 9, verse 4 to 5. Saul was blinded after this, nabulag siya. But things would change. From being a persecutor of Christians, he soon became the defender of Christianity. So ano nga bang ibig sabihin nito? Ang ating bang Panginoon is an angry type of God, the type that shouts, curses, blames, or punishes with his powerful hands? Or he is loving, merciful, and understanding God who cannot stop loving you even when you stop loving him? One solid truth that we should adhere is that there is no sin that is bad enough to stop our God from loving us. It is we who actually choose not to love him out of disobedience, frustration, or lack of faith. And then we make the excuse that we are weak. Let us have the right image of God. He covers us with his abundant love and mercy every single time we turn to him for forgiveness. Choose to be loving. You are loved by God for who you are and not for what you do. Go and do something similar to everyone. Let our problems draw us closer to God by focusing on his infinite goodness and not on our limited resources. When we become trusting, things can happen in ways we do not understand. A problem is either an opportunity or an obstacle, a stumbling block, or a stepping stone. It all depends on how you see it. For some, their problem is the beginning of a life that goes down into the grave, and for others, a problem is the beginning of a new and better life. Most of the time, problems are God's way of letting us realize that we are stronger. If we only believe that he believes in us, we only have to see the opportunities that lie beneath these problems. Heroes are formed due to necessities, crises, and great depressions. Otherwise, they could have been ordinary citizens in times of peace. Difficult challenges let people bring out the best in them. Our problems led us to discover tremendous strength that we would otherwise have not known if adversities did not come in our life. Learn to discover possible benefits from the problems you meet. Just remember that you are loved and God created you. And our God wants you to be happy. So today, let us choose to be happy.

Let us pray. Abba Father, we thank you and we praise your name. We give glory and honor to you alone, O God. Maraming salamat, Panginoon, sa pagkakataon na ito na kami, Panginoon, ay na-remind that problems are opportunities that we can learn and grow. That those challenges that we are facing are our opportunities para kami, Panginoon, ay mas lumapit sa'yo. And we can find happiness, we can find peace, we can find joy kung kami ay lalapit sa'yo, Panginoon. Maraming salamat because you created us with a purpose. You created us and planned na kami, Panginoon, ay mabuhay pagkat kami, Panginoon, ay umahal. 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
1: Yes, Pas, good morning. DY, ayan.
2: DY.
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1: 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Session 3 ng ating Raise Up a Child on Compassion. 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
2: 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Yung choices, God is allowing us to make choices. In fact, yung choices na yan will determine the level ng ating maturity, ng understanding ng mga nagaganap. 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Actually, dalawa lang naman ang consequences, either good or yung tinatawag na bad. But if you are a believer, whether good or bad yung naging consequence nito, both of them can turn into a good thing once we commit everything sa ating Panginoon. 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This time, we're going to look at compassion. Ano ba yung compassion? Dito po sa passage natin na tinitingnan, sabi dito, when he came to his senses, and we're referring to the younger son, he said, how many of my father's hired men have food to spare, and here I am starving to death. I will set out and go back to my father and say to him, Father, I have sinned against heaven and against you. I am no longer worthy to be called your son. Make me like one of your hired men. So he got up and went to his father, but while he was still a long way off, his father saw him. Malayo pa, nakaabang na yung tatay, di ba? Hindi naman nag-announce siya na siya ay uuwi. But you can see here the love, the compassion of the father. Laging nakaabang doon sa tarangkahan, sa ika nga sa Katagalugan, doon sa bukana, nakaabang. And lo and behold, he saw his son. Sabi dito, his father saw him and was filled with compassion. The word filled here means he is being moved. Hindi lang ito emotion, but this is a kind of feeling na ang ibig sabihin merong gagawin at gagawin. He was filled with compassion for him. He ran to his son and threw his arm around him and he kissed him. Then the son said to him, Father, I have sinned against heaven and against you. I am no longer worthy to be called your son. But the father said to his servants, pasinin mo ha, hindi niya sinagot yung anak niya. Was he listening? Of course he was listening. But his heart is not really to condemn his son. Verse 22, but the father said to his servant, quick, bring the best robe and put it on him. Put a ring on his finger and sandals on his feet. Bring the fattened calf and kill it. Let's have a feast and celebrate. For this son of man, mine was dead and is alive again. He was lost and is found, so they began to celebrate. What can we see here? We can see here that the father treated his son with compassion. With compassion. Alam niyo, yung compassion na ito is not just a feeling of sympathy o yung tinatawag natin na awa. Alam mo yung awa, iba ito doon sa tinatawag na compassion. Feeling pity is actually a negative emotion. 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Alam mo yung naawa, may nakita kang nasaktan, accident, nakakaawa naman. 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Ang compassion is not just feeling something, but you are being moved. That's the word filled there, no? Filled with compassion. You are being moved to do something. We are tempted to withhold our love to protect ourselves from pain. 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Ang gusto nga ng iba kapag may ginawang hindi maganda sa kanya is to get even or to parusahan yung gumawa noon. But not in this situation. Now, again, compassion has a very important element. As I mentioned kanina, it's not just a sympathy, but it is something that will cause you to do something. The key word here is action. Once you are filled with compassion, you are opted to do something. You are opted to do something. Kaya makita mo yung binasa natin kanina. Okay? Instead of really showing his hatred sa son o yung condemnation, ano yung ginawa niya? He extended his arms, wide arms sa pagtanggap sa kanyang anak, minahal, at higit sa lahat, pinaghanda pa. Okay. So here's a warning. Without compassion, children often grow up to be indifferent. Children tends to grow up in... ito kasi pag tayo mismo mga magulang hindi nagpapakita ng tinatawag na compassion, but what they're seeing is actually yung strict master sergeant na disciplinary, na wala nang nakita kundi mali, walang ginawa kundi magparusa, lahat ng mga ganyan. They will grow up to be indifferent. And listen, yung indifference na ito, they might caught it. They might inherit it. They might become bitter sa kanilang buhay. I was watching a movie kahapon together with my wife sa TV. Ang laki ng negatibong resulta kapag merong bitterness yung bata. He will grow up without passion, magiging careless, magiging apathetic yung bata na ito. Okay. Here are some principles that we need to remember. Principle number one, compassion is part of God's nature. Pag sinabi mong, pag tinignan mo kasi yung characteristic ni God, si God is like a diamond. It has a lot of facets, di ba? Marami yung mukha. At isa dito yung pagiging compassionate niya. Michael 7:18 says, "Who is a God like you who pardons sin and forgives the transgression of the remnant of this inheritance? You do not stay angry forever, but delight to show His mercy. You will again have compassion on us. You will tread our sins underfoot and hurl all our iniquities into the depth of the sea." Kita mo dito yan, di ba? Yung kahit na anong ginawa natin, yung compassion ng Panginoon will cover what we have done. In fact, in Hebrews chapter 10, verse 17, sabi doon, "And your sins and iniquities will I remember no more." By the way, paalala lang po sa mga ugilin na tagapakinig, hindi po totoo yung forgive and forget. 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
1: Tama.
2: Literally, hindi mo siya makakalimutan. But you can choose not to remember those things.
0: Yes.
2: Huwag na natin isipin yun. Pwedeng ganon. And it will be gone. Hindi mo na inisip eh. Okay? Hindi mo talaga malilimutan yun. But choose not to remember. This is what Hebrews 10:17 says. God choose not to remember our sin. Okay? So, compassion is the very nature of our God. At kung tayo ay gusto natin mamuhay na katulad ni God, katulad ni Christ, then we need to have that compassion. Remember, si Jesus Christ, He was moved with compassion. The same thing, He was moved with compassion. Principle number two, compassion is given, not earned. In our story, you'll find here, di ba nung nag-pray na, when He came to His senses, sabi niya, "I do not deserve to be called His son anymore. In fact, mag-a-apply ako as hired servant." Yun na yung nakita niya. Hindi na siya worthy. Hindi na siya worthy na tawaging anak ng kanyang ama na naroroon. But what happened is, it was still given to him. That compassion was still bestowed on him by his father. Yung lahat ng ginawa niya, hindi tiningnan yon ng ama. Bagkus, ang ibinigay sa kanya ay yung tinatawag na compassion. In fact, we can call it also yung similar na term, similar na meaning, which is grace. Unmerited favor we receive from God. Sabi dito, when he came to his senses, he said, "How many of my father's hired men have food to spare, and here I am starving to death. I will set out and go back to my father and say to him, 'Father, I have sinned against heaven and against you.'" Now look at the highlighted words here, or the sentence here. "I am no longer worthy to be called your son. Make me one like of your hired men." And the Lord said in another passage is in Exodus 33:19. The Lord said, "I will cause all my goodness to pass in front of you, and I will proclaim my name, the Lord, in your flesh. And I will have mercy on whom I will have mercy, and I will have compassion on whom I will have compassion." That's again, we do not deserve, and yet the Lord granted to us this compassion. In fact, in Ephesians 2:8-9, "For it is by grace you have been saved through faith, and this is not from yourself." That means you cannot earn this one. Kahit na anong bait mo pa, kahit na anong guwapo mo pa na katulad ko, wow! You cannot earn the grace of God. It is just a gift given to us, not by work, so that no one can boast. Ganda ng umaga ko, ano po? Okay, principle number three, compassion focuses on the person, not on the behavior. Now, you are always annoyed. Di ba yung mga bata, talon ng talon sa kama, nakaka-annoy yun eh. Nakakairita. Yung kapitbahay na kalat ng kalat, nakakairita yan. But compassion will tell you, look at the person and not the behavior. Of course, you have to check the behavior. But you don't actually punish the person. You deal with the behavior, you focus on the person, you deal with the person. Alam nyo, maganda na isipin na hindi tayo dinideal ni Lord according to our behavior. In Matthew 9:6, sabi dito, 36, when he saw the crowds, he had moved with compassion on them because they were harassed and helpless like sheep without shepherd. He was focusing on the condition of the people, yung mismong tao, yun ang kalagayan nila. Pag tinina mo ang buhay ng mga Israelitas, how stubborn they were, you will really get angry, yung behavior nila. You know, the reason why they are oppressed by other countries is because of their stubbornness. But the Lord did not look at their behavior. He looked at their situation. He looked at them as people. He looked at them as sheep without shepherd. Principle number four, compassion focuses on the future, not on the past. Real compassion try to build the person. Ang pagre-render ng tinatawag na action that shows your compassion, ang goal mo is mapabuti lalo yung tao. The reason why you're doing this is not to punish the person. It's not for you to feel good. Wow, napalo ko na siya. Wow, tinamaan na siya. Wow, umiiyak na siya. No, not that one. Or you're not dealing with the past. Lalo na kapag pinapagalitan mo na, lagi mong sasabihin, paulit-ulit ka na lang, di ka na natuto lahat ng mga bagay na yun. But you're looking at the future. You're doing this. You are dealing with the person. You are also dealing with the behavior in a sense, in a positive sense, in order for his or her future to become better. In Lamentations 3:22-20, it says, "Because of the Lord's great love, we are not," what's the word? Consumed. "We are not consumed, for his compassions never fail. They are new every morning. New, great is thy faithfulness." Tinan mo yun, ha? Araw-araw, bago ng bago ang biyaya ng Panginoon. Ang pag-ibig ng Panginoon lang. Kasi araw-araw, kailangan natin ng biyaya ng Panginoon. Daily, we are actually loaded with so many negative things in our life that we need all those things. Now, as you look at the story here sa ating nakikita rito, the younger son, he does not deserve all of these things. Principle number 5, compassion restores relationship and heals wound. Have you seen the action ng tatay? Ulitin ko lang, walang panunumbat, walang condemnation, but a manifestation of his compassion or love. And he did something. He asked his servants to prepare and celebrate. And he declared, "My son was once dead, but now he is back. He is alive. My son was once lost, but now he is found." He's not looking at the past and say, wala na, wala nang pag-asa. No. Okay. Inawag pa rin niyang anak pa rin, yung kanyang anak na nawala. The relationship was not actually, he did not lose the relationship, but it was actually a broken relationship that was restored. And there is the healing of the wound that was created. In Colossians chapter 3, verse 12 to 13, it's good for us to be reminded as believers, pangunahan tayo ng tinatawag na compassion sa ating buhay. Colossians chapter 3, verse 12 to 13 says, "Therefore, as God's chosen people, holy and dearly loved, clothe yourselves with compassion." Clothe yourself with compassion. You know, the word clothe here is actually a command. That means it is our choice to wear it, to manifest it, to exercise it. And following all the principles, the person may not deserve to experience your compassion. The person might be so annoying. The person might hurt us so much. And ang gusto sana natin makapantay, ang tawag doon, be even with him, yung magantihan mo siya. Ika nga, mas masakul pa. But at the command here is for us to clothe it. The idea here is it is something that we need to put on. We need to exercise it. Katumbas nito yung sinabi niya na kindness, humility, only humble people can actually do this one. Gentleness, hindi ka nga pananalitaman o action mo, mahinahon pa rin. And patience, you have to wait. Bear each other and forgive whatever grievances. Take note of that. Whatever grievances, big or small. Pag sinabing whatever, di ba? Kahit ano pa yan, dapat mong igawad. 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Bear with each other and forgive whatever grievances you may have against one another. Then forgive as the Lord forgave you. Yun ang malaking tanong. 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And your sins and iniquities will I remember anymore. 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That's the idea yan na ganyan. Principle number 6, compassion is often misunderstood by others. You'll find this yung panganay na anak. Later on, makita mo doon, nagalit eh. Which will be discussed on the next meeting na ganyan. 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And by the way, it is a choice whether you're going to give or not doon sa mga naroon. 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Anyway, compassion is often misunderstood by others. Now, let's look at the situation ni kay Jonah. You remember the story ni Jonah when he was asked to preach dito sa Nineveh? Sabi dito sa verse 10 ng chapter 3, when God saw what they did and how they turned from their evil ways, He had, what? That's the word, compassion, and did not bring upon them the destruction He had threatened. But look at the next part in verse 11. But Jonah was greatly displeased and became angry. Ano yung message si Jonah? 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He prayed to the Lord, "Oh Lord, is this not what I said when I was still at home? That is why I was so quick to flee to Tarshish. I knew that you are a gracious and compassionate God, slow to anger and abounding in love, a God who relents from sending calamity." Ganun niya kakilala si God, and yet he misunderstood what God did. Yun si God din, ni-rehearse pa niya lahat yung character. And yet he was mad, he was angry because hindi tinupad ni God yung pagpaparusa. Eh kaya nga we need hold yung tinatawag na parusa. That's compassion. Kaya nga we need hold it. That's mercy. At yun si God. Now, O Lord, take away my life, for it's better for me to die than to live. Anong pinapakita rito? He cares kasi ganito eh. Propeta siya, sinasabi niya yung mangyayari, eh hindi mangyari, eh di para naman siya naging bula ang propeta. He was concerned about himself. He was not concerned about the plan of God and the purpose of God. Now, always remember this, we may not understand many things, but continue to align ourselves in the plan of God. Do not depend on our own understanding. Commit all our thoughts to Him and we will understand kung ano yung plano ng Panginoon. Pang pinag-uusapan natin dito, if you will have the opportunity to extend that compassion, again, compassion is different from sympathy or just pity. Compassion has a desire to do something. Halimbawa, nakakita ka ng nagwawali sa kalye, init na init, kakaawa naman. Pity yon. Pero pag kumuha ka ng tubig, inabot mo, that's compassion. Because compassion will motivate you to do something. Again, as we look at the story here, as we conclude it, we can see that if we treat our children with compassion, they are much, much more likely to grow up to be loving. If we demonstrate to them what compassion is all about, they would have this great opportunity to manifest this loving condition. Ang kahalagahan ng pagpapakita, pag nakita nila, mas madali nilang matutunan. Many times our children are tired of hearing us or tired of hearing our lectures, yung mga sermons natin. They want to see it. Sometimes if we are, if we're going to, ika nga, keep our mouths closed, ika nga, isisip natin yan and show that kind of love and compassion, that would really make a difference. Now, listen, even if they do not deserve it, just like the young son, even though he does not deserve it, the father still show that love and compassion to his child. A British author, P.D. James, says, what a child doesn't receive, he can seldom lay. He can seldom later give. 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
2: and
1: talaga.
2: That is why He gave to us the Holy Spirit. Romans 5:8. Because the love of God was shed abroad in our hearts by the Holy Ghost. That means we have the love of God and we can share. Mm. Again, it's a matter of choice.
1: Yes.
2: It's a matter of decision.
1: Yes.
2: If we're going to allow the lies of Satan na sabi, hindi mo kaya yan. Totoo naman, di ko kaya. 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
1: Ayun. 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
2: 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Baka mag-overtime na kayo.
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0: Yes, maraming po salamat, Pastor Lito. At palain po kayo ng Panginoon.
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1: 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Nagiging professional accountants. 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Anyway, 7:47 na po ng umaga at dako na po tayo sa ating tanong at Bible trivia.
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1: 7:47 ng umaga. 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Isa ito actually sa mga favorite verses natin. Ano, Pastor Abel? Sabi po dito, because of the Lord's great love, we are not consumed. For His, ano po yung missing word doon? Never fail. They are new every morning. Great is your faithfulness. Ang ganda, ano? Itong nagsisimula din po ito sa letter C. Ang bilis, ang galing-galing na po nito at ang dali-dali lang makuha, ano? So, kung kayo po ay nagnanais na makatanggap na ating pong pinapamigay na limited edition po na ating coffee mug mula sa World Teach of Philippines, ating 25th anniversary coffee mug edition, ay sabihin nyo lang po sa amin, isend inyo na po ang inyong kasagutan in our tanong at Bible trivia. Because of the Lord's great love, we are not consumed, for His blank never fail. They are new every morning, great is your faithfulness. From Lamentations 3:22 to 23. So may coffee mug pa rin po tayo ipapamigay, di ba Pastor Abel? Pero one of these days ay mamimigay tayo ng pa-load. Ayan, pa-load na ang ibibigay natin sa mga susunod na Saturday. 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
0: So level up na pala.
1: 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Okay, sige po. 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
3: Let's zoom in as we ponder upon our learnings and lessons from them on Pag-usapan Natin.